put a smile on your face. 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Don't worry. 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I'm not worried. I'm happy.

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It's just Justin.

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My neurosis was thinking everybody's staring at my red eyes and shifty expression, but now I'm

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Hope we'll see you again. Thank you very much indeed. 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

0: Pum pum pum pum pum. Cercavi per caso un programma alternativo?
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2: Change? 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